get fresh. Rocket to the beat, cause we are the best. We got Dougie Fresh and Biz Markie. Hey. Rocket to the beat and the place to be. We got Biz Markie and DJ 20. So hit me with the

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0: 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Onderweg Hot Chocolates en Natalia.
1: 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Let's kick it.
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0: singing first time or second?
1: No, Harry, I'm singing second, man.
2: And a very exciting girl.
1: I'll bring that bass out, man.
3: Hey, man, I'll bring it out a little bit more.
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0: Let's get down on some hardware. Come on.

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1: I'm a dance with the devil like I got none to lose. Fall down, feather like I'm a dance cause you're devil like. You cross the line 100 times, overriding wrongs and rights. Fell down, feather like.

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1: 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Across the planet. This is your number one radio station.